She worked the bowl, she break it down, she take it low. She's fine as hell, she's about the dough. Doing a thing right on the floor, and money, money she making. Look at the way she's shaking. Make you wanna touch her, wanna taste her. Have you lusting for her? Don't crazy face it. She's so much more than you used to. Knows just how to move.

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In Spain we call it soledad. In Spain we say it's amargura.

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1: Theodore? You ain't hanging out with me calling me no Theodore.
0: Well, then, Slick, I said, what are we gonna do tonight, man?
1: I'm gonna get most down.
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